supported WFUV, Shirley Manson, Butch Vig, Garbage and Queer. Thank you for joining me Monday together. It's evening time. Janet Bardini, Death Cab for Cutie's latest at FUV.

0: WFUV Beasties from the back wall of the Janet Bardini Collection. An open letter to NYC, the album. To the five boroughs, Mike D has produced brand new music and sounding great. Death Cab for Cutie's latest, Riptide. Thanks for joining me. It's a Monday evening together. I'm Janet Bardini. Tyler Ballgame was part of our Highland Bash at City Winery last week. It was great to see you all. I'm going to feature something from his new record. I've got Alanis Morissette on the way, and also the latest from Mumford and Sons. 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Brooklyn Paramount, it's Thursday and Friday, October 22nd and 23rd. 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

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Dusty, Pet Shop Boys. What have I done to deserve this? And Bjork coming from Post and Hyper Ballad. 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

0: 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We've got a whole rundown of our very successful Highline Bash. It was great to see you all. I had a great time. You'll see video of me dancing to the Robert Randolph Band. Hey, listen, I gotta dance when I go somewhere. I can't help it. I'm Janet Bardini. 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

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Here's a gun and here's a blade. Here's a picture that I saved for too long. 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

0: 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Thanks for joining me, Janet Bardini, with you. And it is a Monday evening together. 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
0: Janet Bardini here on a Monday at WFUV. A while back, I saw Patti Smith at Webster Hall, and Michael Stipe opened up for her. He did some of his new material, and I kept wondering, oh, when is it coming out? When is it coming out? Well, he has graced Andrew Watt to produce this record with him. Andrew, of course, been doing the Rolling Stones' last two records. And this is new from Michael Stipe. It's called I Played the Fool. It's new music heard first here at FUV.

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That was my 80s. New Order, True Faith. Thank you for joining me on this Monday evening. You're with Janet Bardini and new music from Casey Musgraves at FUV.

0: WFEV Simmel. Where's My Love? Kacey Musgraves from Middle of Nowhere, her latest Dry Spell. Go to Kacey's Instagram account or whatever social media you follow her on. She will talk about this tour and why she picked a mariachi band to open up some of her dates in Texas. Kacey's going to be around our area at the end of August and the beginning of September, three nights, dividing it up between the Garden and Brooklyn Paramount. Janet Pardini with you. It's a Monday evening together. Thank you so much for joining me. I've got new music from the artist Kelsey Lou. We're going to dance together with the Specials. I love the new Strokes. How can you not love the new Strokes? New York City band, right? FUV and Live Nation, welcome Modest Mouse, Caroline Rose to the rooftop at Pier 17. It's Thursday, October 8th. 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

WFUV, PJ Harvey, Down by the Water. Robin Hitchcock and the Egyptians, known for that song, So You Think You're in Love, but that's another one from him, Balloon Man. Janet Bardini, the artist, Kelsey Liu on the radio here at FUV.

0: WFUV with a live version from the specials of Too Much, Too Young, Janelle Monáe and Erykah Badu, Q-U-E-E-N. Kelsey Liu's latest is called Running to Pain. Thanks for joining me on this Monday evening. I'm Janet Bardini. 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Jason Isbell, solo. 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
0: Always a pleasure to be with you. I'm Janet Bardini. I'm back again on Saturday morning from 6 to 10 a.m. Make sure you join me then. And we've got new music from Charlie Crockett. This is called Kentucky Too Long at WFUV. Have a great evening. Ciao, babe.

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2: 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So the individuals that we are training have higher tech skills and they can get higher paying jobs. We're really building a ladder out of poverty for unserved or underserved communities.
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Loving is Easy from Rick's Orange County on WFUV at a couple minutes after 6 on this Tuesday. It's going to be a lovely day. Starting off a bit cool, 47 degrees in Central Park. We'll get to the upper 60s later on with lots of sunshine. We'll get up to around 68 this afternoon in Central Park. I'm Corny O'Connell. I'll be with you till 10 o'clock. We'll do a question of the day. We'll go back for an early one from Coldplay, something from Lissy. And right now it's a new one from Biba Doobie on FUV.

0: I've always loved this debut album from Coldplay, Parachutes, and there's Yellow on WFUV at 11 minutes after 6. Coming up, we'll get to a new one from Jungle, and we could go to Graceland with Paul Simon. Corny here on what is Burt Bacharach's birth date. He was born on this date back in 1928. Burt Bacharach, of course, he composed scores, like 48 top 10 hit singles, including 9 of them, which were number one singles. And so a lot of great songs from Burt Bacharach, and what we're looking for are your favorite versions of those. 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So put in a request for a Burt Bacharach tune at WFUV.org/question, or do that through the WFUV mobile app, and you have a chance to hear it later on.
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Paul Simon and Graceland. That's where he's going. He's also going to Forest Hill Stadium this summer. We're going to be going to a bicycle race with Queen in a bit. 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

0: That's called Once Around the Block from the artist Badly Drawn Boy, and a bicycle song from Queen. It is the month of May, which is National Bicycle Month. Corny here. We're going to get to something new from Suki Waterhouse, and we could go back a ways for The Cure. A lovely Tuesday on store. Sunshine and highs around 68. Right now we're at 47 in Central Park. All systems are go. Thanks for tuning in.
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0: There's Tom Petty and You Wreck Me, Baby on WFUV. 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

on WFUV, the song Heartbeats from Jose Gonzalez, who's from Sweden, as is the band that originally did that track, The Knife. Corny here, about 3 minutes after seven, on what's going to be a lovely Tuesday with lots of sunshine. We'll get up to the upper 60s. Right now, 47 in Central Park, expecting to get up to 68. I'm going to get to some good music from Republica and the Magnetic Fields, and I've got this new one from Johnny Blue Skies and the Dark Clouds. That's the new stage name for Sturgill Simpson.

0: Ready to go from Republica on WFUV. Corny O'Connell with you. And the only reason I played that is because I love you. So don't get any other ideas in your head. Coming up, we're going to get to something from Phoebe Bridgers, and there's also a new one from Jack White. Now, FUV and the Bowery Presents are welcoming Alabama Shakes to Radio City Music Hall Wednesday, September 2nd. 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

0: Steely Dan, never going back to their old school. It was Bard College is where the principal members of Steely Dan met, up in upstate New York. Corny here. We're going to get to something new that features Gigi Perez. We could go back a little ways for something from Lucy Dacus. And we'll go back quite a ways for your song requests on the WFUV question of the day, marking the birth date of composer Burt Bacharach. And so pick out a version of a song that he composed. Doesn't matter who sings it. And put in a request for that at WFUV.org/question or do that through the WFUV mobile app. And we'll have a stack of Bacharach later on.
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on WFUV. That's a new one called In the Middle, featuring the voice of Gigi Perez, backed by the band Mount Joy. Coming up, we'll get you a news update. First, it's Lucy Dacus.

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1: The MTA is urging Long Island Railroad commuters to plan ahead in case of a strike. Workers could walk off the job as soon as Saturday, May 16th. The MTA is asking people to prepare by working from home if possible. There is planned limited shuttle bus service on weekdays in case a strike occurs. The MTA and union are expected to begin negotiating again tomorrow. President Trump says he will suspend the federal gas tax. This comes as the Iran war has caused gas prices to jump around the country. Trump did not say how long the tax would be suspended. Ahead of the World Cup this summer, dozens of New York City streets will host kids' soccer activities. Mayor Mamdani announced streets outside 50 city schools will become soccer pitches. Cars won't be allowed on those areas. The Cannes Film Festival begins today. There will be a tribute to Peter Jackson, the director of the famed Lord of the Rings trilogy. The 79th edition of the film festival runs until May 23rd. A 7-story Beatles museum is set to open. It's at the band's former London headquarters. The area in London's Mayfair district was where songs from the Let It Be album were recorded, and its rooftop was the setting for the group's final public performance in January 1969. So starting next year, a new ticketed fan experience will open at the location. The WFUV What's What podcast is taking a break, but our past shows are on demand at WFUVnews.org. I'm Robin Shannon, and that's your news in 90 seconds on FUV.
0: And here's a new one from Arlo Parks.

Fade Into You from Mazzy Star on WFUV. At 5 minutes after 8, we're up a degree to 48, and we'll get 20 more degrees by this afternoon with a high around 68 on this sunny Tuesday. Corny here, and I'll get to music from Vampire Weekend and the band Mama. 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

0: It's Vampire Weekend and a song named for one of the dorms at Columbia Harmony Hall, where the band first got together. Coming up, we'll get to music from Sublime and Goose. Corny here. The geese, are having little goslings. I saw some goslings on my bike ride home from work last week, and I imagine I'll see some more today. I'm Corny, and FUV welcomes John Oliver and Seth Meyers in residency at the Beacon Theater with new dates added May 31st and June 14th. 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That's John Oliver and Seth Meyers in residency at the Beacon Theater with new dates May 31st and June 14th from Live Nation with media support from FUV.
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0: Patti Smith from her debut. I was just thinking, do I know anyone named Gloria? Do you know anyone named Gloria? Such a lovely name. We should get some more Glorias into the world. We're going to get to some folks with last name Mumford and Stapleton onto the airwaves in a little bit. I'm Corny O'Connell, and FUV supports the Tillis Center for the Performing Arts at LIU and welcomes an evening with Jason Isbell on Friday, November 6th. 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

0: 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So come up with a version of one of his compositions by request at WFUV.org/question or through the WFUV mobile app on this Tuesday. That is Burt Bacharach's birthday, which is going to be a sunny day with a high around 68.
1: The MTA is urging Long Island Railroad commuters to plan ahead in case of a strike. Workers could walk off the job as soon as Saturday, May 16th. The MTA is asking people to prepare by working from home if possible. There is planned limited shuttle bus service on weekdays in case a strike occurs. The MTA and union are expected to begin negotiating again tomorrow. President Trump says he will suspend the federal gas tax. This comes as the Iran war has caused gas prices to jump around the country. Trump did not say how long the tax would be suspended. Ahead of the World Cup this summer, dozens of New York City streets will host kids' soccer activities. Mayor Mamdani announced streets outside 50 city schools will become soccer pitches. Cars won't be allowed on those areas. The Cannes Film Festival begins today. There will be a tribute to Peter Jackson, the director of the famed Lord of the Rings trilogy. The 79th edition of the film festival runs until May 23rd. A 7-story Beatles museum is set to open. It's at the band's former London headquarters. The area in London's Mayfair district was where songs from the Let It Be album were recorded, and its rooftop was the setting for the group's final public performance in January 1969. So starting next year, a new ticketed fan experience will open at the location. The WFUV What's What podcast is taking a break, but our past shows are on demand at WFUVnews.org. I'm Robin Shannon, and that's your news in 90 seconds on FUV.
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You make a fool of death with your beauty. There's Florence and the Machine on WFUV at 4 minutes after 9 on this beautiful Tuesday morning. We've got 52 degrees. Sunshine's going to take us to the upper 60s, maybe 68 as the high this afternoon. Coming up, we'll do the WFUV question of the day. I'm Courtney O'Connell with you weekday mornings. We all know that Stephen Colbert's show is ending next week, and so it's a hot ticket to be a guest on Stephen Colbert's The Late Show. And coming up this Thursday, David Letterman will be the guest, and the musical guest will be this band, The Strokes. They've got a new one.

0: Suicide Blonde from INXS on WFUV, and a new one from The Strokes before that. Catch The Strokes on Colbert on Thursday night. Up next, you get the WFUV question of the day. 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
0: Maybe you will pull your car over and cry, because we're going to spin some Burt Bacharach on the day that he was born. 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Columbia, South Carolina, Kevin from Stanford, Greg in Upper Montclair, Jim from Pleasantville, Henry P., Paula S., Christine with a K, Nick in Wilton, Gregory in Bronxville, Jeff B., Amy, Anna, and Sandra from Babylon, all picking out one from Jackie DeShannon on FUV.

0: celebrating Burt Bacharach's birthday with your song requests on the WFUV question of the day, including that version of Trains and Boats and Planes from Fountains of Wayne, the White Stripes doing I Just Don't Know What to Do with Myself, the Beatles with Baby It's You, Dusty Springfield Wishin' and Hopin', and started it with Jackie DeShannon and the What the World Needs Now. And who can we thank for these requests? There's listener Tara from Queens, John from Hoboken, Brad from Brooklyn, Dylan, Brian in Albany, Harvey in the Bronx, David in Bentonville, Arkansas, Rick from D.C., Stephen C., Kent from Maywood, Bob 212, David in Valley, Alabama, Nancy D., Peter in Rochelle Park, Joe in Bayside, Helen from Queens, Julie from the Bronx, Jeff from Somers, Joe from College Point, and Rosemary, among others. My name's Corny O'Connell. We do the question of the day every weekday morning at this time, so you get another one tomorrow at WFUV.org/question or through the WFUV mobile app.
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On WFUV, the band is Fantastic Cat, and you can catch them live at Mercury Lounge. They're doing two shows on the night of June 5th, and that's a new one called Donnie Takes the Bus from Fantastic Cat. Up next, I'm going to go back a ways for something from the Rolling Stones, although they have new music, and you can hear more about that if you go back to the archives with Paul Cavalcante. His Sunday night show this past Sunday featured music, new music from the Rolling Stones and their voices.

0: on WFUV, a song called Disparate Youth from Santigold at about 9 minutes before 10 o'clock. That's when Alisa Ali joins you. I'm Corny O'Connell. Thanks for including some WFUV in your Tuesday. 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

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I am Alisa Ali. Wolf Like Me, the name of that song. Going back to their excellent Return to Cookie Mountain. And I shall always return to Cookie Mountain because they've got the cookies there. The good kind. Not the kind that, like, tracks you online. I am so pleased with this new version of the Sam Fender song Rein Me In that features Olivia Dean. She adds so much to it. And I'm going to play it for you now. It's delightful.

0: A killer song called Human here on WFUV, or rather a killer's song, The Killers. A fun song to dance to, but also kind of a philosophical song. Are we human or are we dancer? Some people want to take issue with the grammar on that, because you would say, are we dancers or are we dancer? But I think that misses the larger point. He was referencing Brandon Flowers, this quote, America is raising a generation of dancers afraid to take one step out of line. So I think he's saying, are we going to be human and step out of line and do whatever we want? Or are we just going to try and conform? So very philosophical, but dancing number from The Killers here on WFUV. And a beautiful song, very delightful and upbeat song from Sam Fender that features the great Olivia Dean, Rain Me In. And you can find that on the deluxe edition of Sam's album, People Watching. Yes, we are on a first name basis. I am Elisa Ellie. Thank you very much for tuning in this terrific Tuesday. Coming up, I am going to go semi-sonic on you, so stick around for that. And we'll do some growing up with Bruce Springsteen.
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Oh, Lord, with royals. I am Alisa Ali. You can call me Queen Bee. You can be Queen Bee, too. You just need to eat the royal jelly, apparently. We also had a song from Semisonic in there, FNT, which stands for Fascinating New Thing. I played that for you because you're lovely and you're perfect. And you know what? I'm surprised that you've never been told before that you're priceless. Yeah, you're precious, even when you're not new. Coming up, we are going to get to a great live track that we recorded right here in our own studio A here at WFUV. I am going to put my heavy foot down now, though, and play Monrovia.

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0: Silvana Estrada, who sings that she wants to forget in that song, but that is an unforgettable song called Dime. And I'll tell you what, it was recorded in our very own Studio A when Silvana came in for an FUV live session, which you can check out on our website at WFUV.org. We did a little growing up with Bruce Springsteen in there, offering some greetings from Asbury Park, New Jersey. And I, Alisa Ali, offer you some greetings from the Bronx, New York. And I'll let you know also that we've got a new one from Bleachers coming up and a classic one from Pearl Jam, too. So stick around for that delightful combination. Right now, I'll also say that FUV supports Bedlam, presenting Othello, Shakespeare's tragedy that explores the theme of racism, betrayal, love, and jealousy. Directed by Eric Tucker, Othello features a four-person cast portraying all 19 roles, now through May 31st. Tickets and info at bedlam.org. That's Othello from Bedlam with media support from FUV.
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A beautiful love song, a new love song from Jack Antonoff and his band Bleachers called You and Forever off their new album Everyone for 10 Minutes. I am Elisa Ali here on WFUV, and I was just reading that Pet Sounds, the Beach Boys album, is going to be turning 60 soon. I guess this weekend it turns 60, and I want to acknowledge this really brilliant album. And I'm just going to do it now because I'll forget to do it later. So let me just do it right now while I'm thinking of it and it's top of the mind, because I want to play a love song from it that is perhaps maybe one of the best love songs ever created. It's a lushly orchestrated song that features accordion, sleigh bells, guitar, a Steinway piano, violin, viola, and someone playing a wax paper cup. It's a song that I've always loved, but was always kind of confounded by the opening line, "I might not always love you." But then as I got older and listened to, you know how songs change meanings, right? Well, for each person, right? I realized, you know, it's a really honest and realistic song because, you know, there's ups and downs in relationships. Maybe in the moment you might not love someone. You might want to kill them. But you can find your way back to that love. And this song so beautifully, you know, kind of encapsulates all of that. It's God Only Knows from the Beach Boys on WFUV.

You know, sometimes people ask, what is your favorite song? And it changes all the time, but I always come back to that one. God Only Knows from the Beach Boys off their brilliant Pet Sounds album, which celebrates its 60th anniversary later this week. I am your friendly ghost of the machine, Elise Ellie. Thank you so much for tuning in to WFUV. Let's get to something totally different now. It's the Black Keys on FUV.

0: 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That was Wet Dream from Wet Leg on WFUV in the Black Keys 2 with their Fever off their album Turn Blue. I am Lisa Ellie. Thank you so much for tuning in this terrific Tuesday. Coming up, we are going to get a new one from Houndmouth. 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
0: Back now with new music from Houndmouth. 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

That one going out to Hot Lips Houlihan. Lips Like Sugar here on WFUV from Echo and the Bunnymen. I am Elise Alley. Thank you so very much for tuning in this Tuesday, May 12th. Coming up, we are going to get to music from The Purple One right now. It is Kacey Musgraves, who has a new record called Middle of Nowhere. Is that right? I'm pretty sure it's called Middle of Nowhere, but you know what? She's coming to town. She's playing this summer, August 31st and September 1st at MSG. And here she is on FUV with her dry spell.

0: Prince on WFUV, When Doves Cry. Guys, I am today years old, realizing now that that's kind of a metaphor for when someone's disturbing your peace, because dove represents peace. So when doves cry, that's like, that's what it sounds like when your peace is disturbed. Wow. a little slow on that one. It only came out in 1984. I am Elise Sally. Yeah, sometimes you just don't think that deeply about lyrics, and sometimes you do. And I'm in a reflective state today, so I finally have made that connection. Kacey Musgraves, did you know that? How long have you known? Okay, why didn't you tell me? Coming up, we are going to put on our cardigans, because it's always sweater weather with that Swedish band. And I'll take you to higher ground with Stevie Wonder as well. Right now, I, Elise Ali, will tell you thanks so much for tuning in. And also that FUV is proud to partner with the Newport Jazz Festival, July 31st through August 2nd at Fort Adams State Park, with performances by Herbie Hancock, Wolf Peck, John Batiste Trios, Gary Clark Jr., Lake Street Dive, and more. Tickets and info at newportjazz.org. 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

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The Soup Dragons with Divine Thing and the Cardigans Love Fool here on FUV. 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

such a great song called How Can You Really? From Foxygen. And Jonathan Rado of Foxygen fame actually produced the Tyler Ballgame album for the first time ever. And we played a Tyler Ballgame song right

0: Before that, Foxygen song, the song Matter of Taste. 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Thanks so much for hanging with me, Alisa Ali. Coming up, we are going to go backwards, or at least it'll feel that way, because I'm going to play that Tame Impala song for you in just a bit on 90.7 FM and WFUV.org.
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That's kind of a perfect song where she goes, "Will you play?" at the end, because that song is featured in like the new James Bond video game. I don't really play games, video games. I mostly play mind games. I'm Elisa Ali here on WFUV. Thank you so much for tuning in. Even better than the real thing from U2 in there. And does this feel like we only go backwards?

0: One for all my Maggie Rogers fans who've been loving her for a long time. I am Elise Alley, took you to cool places with Sparks. A little help from Jane from the Go-Go's in that song. And Tame Impala in there too. Feels like we only go backwards. We'll go forwards with a new one from Bruce Hornsby. But right now, we'll check in with the newsroom and get a news update in 90 seconds here on member-supported WFUV.
1: A potential Long Island Railroad strike threatens to disrupt morning commutes. Workers could walk off the job as soon as Saturday as they strike for better pay in ongoing contract negotiations. The MTA advises commuters to work from home if possible and give extra time if you have to travel. For now, there's a planned shuttle bus service for weekdays. Three New Yorkers who were passengers on the cruise ship with the hantavirus outbreak are quarantining in Nebraska. The final passengers were evacuated from the ship yesterday. President Trump says he will suspend the federal gas tax. It's in reaction to the rising price in gas since the Iran war broke out 11 weeks ago. The federal tax is currently at 18.4 cents per gallon for gas and 24.4 cents for diesel.
2: It's a small percentage, but it's still money.
1: Trump has not said how long the tax will be suspended. Summer is on the horizon, and beaches will be opening on Memorial Day weekend. You can find more information and a full list of beaches on the New York City's Parks website. Pixies have announced a reissue of their 2001 compilation, Complete B-Sides, 1988 to 97. This marks the first time it's been available on vinyl and comes with 6 live bonus tracks. It will be out June 26th. 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I'm Nick Verone, and that's your News in 90 Seconds on FUV.

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0: Not suggested to do that. Eat your own young. But that is a highly suggested track. I suggest it. From Modest Mouse's new album, An Eraser and a Maze. And an amazing band called Fantagram. I played Blackout Days here on WFUV. Me, I'm Elise Alley. Thank you very much for tuning in this terrific Tuesday. It is time now, my friends, that we grab a hot New York slice. Of course, New York Slice is our local music feature. And New York Slice is sponsored by the Public Theater, presenting the world premiere of Girl Interrupted, based on Susan Kaysen's memoir, begins tomorrow.
1: It's coming to you fresh. New Yorkers do it best. You're biased till you try it, then you'll have to agree. The best slices in NYC.
0: Indeed, and thank you very much, Ren with the Main, for that New York Slice jingle. Today's New York Slice featured artist is Buzzy Lee, the musical moniker of Sasha Spielberg. And she's a Los Angeles native, but moved to New York City in 2021 after falling in love with her New York City-based future husband, Harry. And after moving in together in 2021, they began experimenting with rudimentary home recordings that would become the demos for the new album, Shoulder to Shoulder. They embraced technical limitations, and it's a really lovely record, and they captured vocals all throughout their apartment. I want to play you the stunning title track from the record. I'll play Shoulder to Shoulder. It's Buzzy Lee on WFUV.

0: What a beautiful song. It's so moving and sparse, but very evocative. I love that. Shoulder to Shoulder from Buzzy Lee. And that's actually the title track off the new Buzzy Lee album, which is out now. The third release from Buzzy Lee. I can't believe I'm just catching up now, but we're all, you know, if you never heard it, it's new to you. And that record is new. Just recently came out. I just added that song to WFUV's running playlist of New York Slices on Spotify. 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And you can find out more about Buzzy Lee on WFUV.org/NYSlice. There you can also find out about submitting your music to the feature. And I've got a link to Buzzy Lee on WFUV's Instagram stories, so give her a follow there. Again, today's New York Slice featured artist Buzzy Lee with the title track off the new album, Shoulder to Shoulder.
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the Swedish sensation Robin with a little body talk, dancing on my own on WFUV and taking a walk too with Passion Pit. Me, I'm Elise Ellie. Thank you very, very much for tuning in this Tuesday. We have a song for artists only coming up, Talking Head style. Right now, one thing at a time, my friends. It's Courtney Barnett on WFUV.

0: David Byrne does not have to prove that he is creative, but he does it with his art all the time. And in fact, you can go see DB of Talking Heads fame. Of course, he's been without the Talking Heads for a long time. But David Byrne playing Forest Hill Stadium in September. I, Elise Ali, playing Tribe Called Quest right now.
1: Okay, su guitarra.

0: A likely excuse. So I guess I'll pick up the check again, huh? Tribe Called Quest, left your wallet in El Segundo. I am Alisa Ellie. Thank you so much for tuning in. Coming up, I've got a beautiful song from Blind Melon to play for you that is so joyful. You just have to dance along to it. 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
0: All right, we're going to get to The Flight of the Bumblebees now. Blind Melon's song, No Rain on FUV.

A springtime set for you, planting tomatoes from Lucy Dacus and Blind Melons. No rain, although, of course, there's plenty of rain in the springtime. Spring may bring May flowers, indeed. I am Elise Alley. I may play some Johnny Cash for you, but first, an ode to Manhattan from the Bronx via Cat Power.

You'll never be Manhattan. You hear that, Brooklyn? Hey, this is me in the Bronx, stirring up trouble. Does anybody else get reminded of the I Wish It Was Christmas Today SNL skit? Because I was dancing like Horatio Sands just now. Very attractive. Cat Power with her excellent song, Manhattan. Coming up, we are going to get to music from Lambrini Girls. Sooner or later, though, God's going to cut you down. In fact, let's hear the Man in Black talk about that. It's FUB.

0: I know that's right. Johnny Cash on WFUV. Me, Elise Ali, thanking you for tuning in. Coming up, that Lambrini Girls song. Stick around.
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0: 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This is their song that deals with the cult of celebrity.

Gorillaz on WFUV with the song Clint Eastwood, named after, of course, the actor of the same name. And, you know, the theme music to The Good, the Bad, and the Ugly is kind of reminiscent of that. So that's why they named it Clint Eastwood. I am Elise Ellie, back in love with Suki Waterhouse, who is back with this song.

0: 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Played that for when you come undone. And Suki Waterhouse, too, with a great new song called Back in Love. Me, I'm Elisa Ali here on member-supported WFUV. Coming up, we are going to check the white blood cell count from White Stripes. 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

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I'm not sure I do. Arctic Monkeys here on WFUV, going back to their AM album, but of course we broadcasted that on the FM dial at 90.7 here in New York City. White Stripes in their Hotel Yorba from their White Blood Cells album. 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

0: Oh yeah, I'll get the let out sometimes. Especially for that brilliant song, 10 Years Gone, one of my favorite Zeppelin songs, featuring 14 different guitar tracks, my friends. Jimmy Page was indeed, and is indeed, a brilliant, brilliant man. That song off which album? Just scream it out right now if you know the answer. That's right. Physical Graffiti. Meet Elisa Ellie here on WFUV playing new music from Tedeschi Trucks Band in there, the title track off their album Future Soul. And you can look forward to hearing music from Biba Doobie in the future here on FUV in just a few moments. In fact, stick around to hear her. Right now, hear this. 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I'm your girl, Elisa Lee. And by the way, I have one that's automatic for the people as well, so you can look forward to hearing REM here on FUV soon.
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2: 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NICAID is New York City Alliance for Digital Equity, and we have a larger membership that we communicate with to support letting them know about advocacy opportunities, letting them know about information that's moving around about digital equity. And I work at the Literacy Assistance Center, which is an organization that does professional development for adult education teachers. I think it's still very challenging if you're someone who's looking for a device, maybe your kid needs a device, maybe you need a device, or you're looking for low-cost broadband. All of these systems are kind of in different places, and so we were trying to help make that stuff a little bit more streamlined and centralized.
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Night Swimming here on WFUV, a stunning, gorgeous track from REM's Automatic for the People. And I was reminded of that song because I got the let out earlier, and I was thinking about this song, which reminded me of this song because John Paul Jones actually did the orchestral arrangement on this song. So beautiful. And of course, Mike Mills on piano. Ugh. God, I love that one. I am Elise Alley. Thank you so much for tuning in. We got a new one from Biba Doobie in there. All I Did Was Dream of You. And here comes Nature Boy from Nick Cave and the Bad Seeds on FUV.

0: Natalie Merchant, singing about New York City, I believe. Calling it a carnival. Here, this is part of the song, too. It's a little meta. She's listening to the radio in this song. I mean, it is like a jungle sometimes. It does make me wonder how I keep from going under here in New York City, but I love it and wouldn't have it any other way. And I think Natalie Merchant likes New York City, too, although she lives upstate now. Me, Elisa Ali, born and raised, by the way, here in New York City, will be getting to music from the Rhode Island band Deer Tick in just a little bit.
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0: Thanks so much for hanging with me, Elisa Ali, this Tuesday afternoon. Had a lot of fun on the radio with you, and I will do it again tomorrow morning at 10 a.m. Dennis Elsis is up next at 2, but before I go, I'll play you that new Deer Tick track. It's Mary Singletary on FUV.

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Those are the Hives, Swedish band formed in the 90s and still performing, most recently to a very enthusiastic audience in March at Brooklyn Paramount. The Hives, on a Tuesday afternoon, it's WFUV and Dennis Elsis with the latest from Mount Joy.

0: Jeff Buckley. 1994, that beautiful song, Last Goodbye, which took on extra poignancy when, just a few years later, at the age of 30 in 1997, Jeff Buckley passed away from an accidental drowning. Jeff Buckley's Last Goodbye, Mount Joy before that, their latest called In the Middle. 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

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On WFUV, just before it, Frightened Rabbit, Scottish band, and I Wish I Was Sober. Here's new music from Cannons, it's Starlight.

chunks of you will sit down to seals, blubber rich in morning. I'll mash you up, yes, I know, so

0: The 1979 worldwide smash from Gary Numan, Cars. We heard Alt-J and Cannons. It's WFUV, time for us to take a trip on the subway with Chapel Roan in just a moment.
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Death Cab for Cutie, that is their new one called Riptides. And Chapel Roan before that, and The Subway. Here are the Red Hot Chili Peppers and Breaking the Girl.

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0: Beautiful song from the Avett Brothers, I and Love and You. On WFUV, PJ Harvey did Come On Billy, Red Hot Chili Peppers starting things off with Breaking the Girl. 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

My heart is breaking, hands are shaking, bugs are crawling all over me. 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

Amazing energy and a great song from Nathaniel Rateliff of the Night Sweats 2015, S.O.B., and an amazing performance at that time, introducing them to a wide audience with Jimmy Fallon on The Tonight Show. It's Dennis Elsis Tuesday afternoon with Johnny Blue Skies and the Dark Clouds' new one, Situation.

0: Cold War Kids touring with Young the Giant and bringing them to the Stone Pony next month, June 11th. Cold War Kids on WFUV with First and Johnny Blue Skies and the Dark Clouds, the new release from the band, which is actually Sturgill Simpson, and the song Situation. FUV welcomes the Great South Bay Music Festival July 23rd through the 26th, Shorefront Park in Patchogue. 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

New one from The Strokes, Going Shopping, preceded by Yeah Yeah Yeahs and Maps. Here are The Kooks and Junk of the Heart, Happy.

0: Tracy Chapman and Fast Car, her 1988 debut, which truly introduced her to a worldwide audience, then covered in 2023 by Luke Combs, and a wonderful surprise when they both appeared on the 2024 Grammy Awards to perform that song. Tracy Chapman with Fast Car, Throwing Muses did Not Too Soon, Kooks did Junk of the Heart. Here at Member Supported, WFUV with some new music from Paris Paloma coming up.
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Wolfgang Amadeus Phoenix. The album From Phoenix in 2009 with 1901. On WFUV for this Tuesday afternoon, Beck's new one is Ride Lonesome.

0: That's Malibu from Hole on WFUV. Back before that, and Ride Lonesome. 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

2007, it was the In Rainbows album with Radiohead and Jigsaw falling into place. Claro de Juna, and here is new music. It's Young the Giant and Different Kind of Love.

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0: Mumford & Sons, their latest, the album is Prize Fighter, that track with Chris Stapleton. It's called Here. Pretenders gave us Back on the Chain Gang. Here is De La Soul and I Know.
1: Greetings, girl.

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Coming to bed is the move. 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

0: wrapped around your finger. And the Police, just before it, it was De La Soul with I Know. Let's find out what's going on with the news in 90 seconds here at WFUV.
1: With New York City facing deficits exceeding $12 billion, among the largest since the Great Recession, Mayor Mamdani announced today that his administration had balanced the budget thanks to a combination of state support, new revenue, and belt tightening. Mamdani positioned the first budget of his administration, almost $125 billion for fiscal 2027, as a major shift away from austerity while maintaining fiscal stability. The plan closes significant budget gaps without raising property taxes, cutting services, or tapping into reserve funds. Contract talks between the MTA and the coalition of five LIRR unions will resume tomorrow. The unions say despite a strike deadline of 12:01 a.m. on Saturday, the MTA has shown no sense of urgency. It's been a month and a half since New Jersey Governor Mikey Sherrill signed an executive order demanding that New Jersey Transit improve service. The governor released New Jersey Transit's rapid action plan to enhance service. The plan includes investments in cleaner vehicles and upgraded stations, NJT Live View to provide real-time GPS tracking of train and light rail service, enhanced safety initiatives through a new real-time crime center, and the debut of a redesigned New Jersey Transit mobile app. Our What's What podcast is taking a break, but our past shows are on demand at WFUVnews.org. I'm Janice Kirkell, and that's your news in 90 seconds on FUV.
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Suzanne Vega and Tom's Diner, a relocation Tom's Diner, known as Tom's Restaurant, actually, on 112th Street and Broadway, and the exterior of it used for Monk's Cafe that shows up in Seinfeld, and Suzanne Vega, who originally releases that in the 1980s, 1987, on Solitude Standing, and then it is remixed, unbeknownst to her and the record company initially, by the English duo DNA, and becomes an even bigger hit all over again. Suzanne Vega with DNA and Tom's Diner on this Tuesday afternoon. It's WFUV, Sam Fender here with Olivia Dean and a new one, Rain Me In.

0: The Chemical Brothers with Block Rockin' Beats. And just before it, Rain Me In, new music with Sam Fender and Olivia Dean. 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

Talk, talk. 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And Cowboy Junkies before that, Toronto group, taking the Lou Reed Velvet Underground song Sweet Jane and turning it into a whole different composition in terms of the way it was presented. Complete surprise to everyone. And reintroducing that song to a whole new audience in 1987. Cowboy Junkies with Sweet Jane. 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

0: The System Only Dreams in Total Darkness from The National, preceded by Courtney Barnett from 2013 with History Eraser. Stay tuned for Sam Sumter. She'll be up next. It's Dennis Elsis. Let's you and I meet up again tomorrow in the afternoon. And right now, check in on the news in 90 seconds.
1: With New York City facing deficits exceeding $12 billion, among the largest since the Great Recession, Mayor Mamdani announced today that his administration had balanced the budget thanks to a combination of state support, new revenue, and belt tightening. Mamdani positioned the first budget of his administration, almost $125 billion for fiscal 2027, as a major shift away from austerity while maintaining fiscal stability. The plan closes significant budget gaps without raising property taxes, cutting services, or tapping into reserve funds. Contract talks between the MTA and the coalition of five LIRR unions will resume tomorrow. The unions say despite a strike deadline of 12:01 a.m. on Saturday, the MTA has shown no sense of urgency. It's been a month and a half since New Jersey Governor Mikey Sherrill signed an executive order demanding that New Jersey Transit improve service. The governor released New Jersey Transit's rapid action plan to enhance service. The plan includes investments in cleaner vehicles and upgraded stations, NJT Live View to provide real-time GPS tracking of train and light rail service, enhanced safety initiatives through a new real-time crime center, and the debut of a redesigned New Jersey Transit mobile app. Our What's What podcast is taking a break, but our past shows are on demand at WFUVnews.org. I'm Janice Kirkell, and that's your news in 90 seconds on FUV.
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I'm Sam Sumter, your DJ for the evening. Back, finally, I think, almost recovered from the Highline Bash. I realize it's been like 5 days, but those martinis just, they don't deflect, reflect, bounce off me like they used to. We've got music, the cure for all that ails us, coming your way. So let's just hang out together and enjoy some of that. Gonna kick things off with some Kacey Musgraves, the song that more than anything makes me wish I had a washing machine. It's Dry Spell on FUV.

0: on WFUV, baby. Sam Sumter hitting you with that Father John this Tuesday night. Coming your way this hour, I'm going to hit you with one of my favorite songs from Temper Trap. I'm going to do some Kelsey Lou action. We're going to enter Depeche Mode, exit Depeche Mode, and some 007 on 90.7 with that new track from Lana Del Rey. Keep hanging out. Don't touch that dial. I'm stoked to be here with you all night on WFUV.
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You can catch 33.33333% of the XX one-third when Jamie XX opens for Harry Styles on that MSG run. About 30 dates that kicks off in August. Sam Sumter with some Kelsey Liu for you next. The composer, singer, and cellist has an album dropping on June 12th. That one is called So Help Me God. From North Carolina to New York, it's Kelsey Liu now with Running to Pain.

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I was saying earlier that the recovery time for those martinis is a little longer than it used to be, but there's nothing like a 007 theme song to make you want to get back on the horse. That's Lana Del Rey on FUV with First Light, the soundtrack from the James Bond video game of the same name. I'm Sam Sumter. Foo Fighters dropped a new album last month, but we're going to harken back to the old days and play a track from their self-titled debut on FUV for you now. This is A Call.

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0: Florence Road for you next on WFUV. The Irish Band just wrapped a U.S. tour that included shows opening for The Last Dinner Party, as well as their first ever headlining gig here in America in New York City at Baby's All Right. I was reading an interview with the band in Nylon where they talked about all of the delicacies that they enjoyed while on tour in our fair country. From Buffalo Wild Wings to movie theater slushies. And apparently Emily Brandon, the guitarist, celebrated her 21st birthday at a Chili's in Kansas City. That's culture, baby. From Florence Road now, it's Rabbits Can Swim on FUV.

motivational singer Lizzo there with the juice. I'm Sam Sumter on WFUV. I would say of all the things that Lizzo and Modest Mouse have in common, there's probably only one, and that is the fact that they both have albums out on June 5th. Lizzo's is called Bitch, and Modest Mouse will be dropping An Eraser and A Maze. From the latter now, it's Picking Dragon's Pockets on FUV.

0: an anthem for all the homebodies out there. 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

voices from home, voices of the hard cell, voices down a stairwell in New York. Just got a place in New York.

Tame Impala, his London show the other day, Dua Lipa made a little surprise appearance. Not a bad cameo. I'm Sam Sumter on WFUV. Jungle have their new album, Sunshine, dropping August 14th. And great news for anybody off the 2, 3, Q, and B. Ooh, I'm doing this off the top of my head. A whole lot of lines. They'll be at the Barclays Center, a straight shot for you in September from that upcoming album. Now it's Carry On FUV.

0: You know, everybody talks about the air guitar. I dabble in the air drums, but the air saxophone, that's the one you got to whip out for that track. I'm Sam Sumter, and with you this evening on WFUV. And FUV welcomes the Loudon Wainwright III 80th birthday jubilee at the Town Hall on Saturday, September 12th, with MC Judd Apatow and Lucy Wainwright Roche, Michael McKean, John Schofield, and many more. 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

Johnny Blue Skies and the Dark Clouds, that song and album still not on Spotify, which is a power move that I honestly kind of appreciate. You can actually catch the tracks live, though. They're heading out on tour. They'll be in Brooklyn on October 16th at the Barclays Center. That is a venue. I'm not going to try and give you all of the lines, the subway lines that will lead you directly there this time, especially because I realized I even forgot my own. I crumbled under the pressure. The 456. I'm Sam Sumter on 90.7 with some Chastity Belt. That's music out of Walla Walla, Washington. It's different now on WFUV.

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0: That's On a Plane, on the radio. It's Nirvana on FUV. I'm Sam Sumter, preparing for the Summer of Sam, which basically means I'm just going to go to Central Park and see a whole lot of free shows. 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
0: Now let us proceed with Alabama Shakes. After ending their hiatus last year and heading out on tour, they started releasing some new music, including this song, which came out in April. There are murmurings. There's a new album that's expected to be announced maybe this summer. But in the meantime, just got to keep those eyes and ears open. 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